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0: Grace Jones, Slave to the Rhythm. 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Dit is wat hij zei.
1: Well, there's only one left. Now, currently, it's Ringo. During the Beatles, I think we all used to look up to John. Because he's like, he was like the leader, even though there wasn't officially a leader of the group. And he was very witty. And so it was great to have in the group. I think all of us might have said John was our favorite
2: Beatle.